Κόσμος 938. 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Avgustinos Grillhouse is waiting for you at Ekato Shops and Kalathos Village. 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

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I need these beautiful things that I. Cosmos.

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God bless Black Sabbath. God bless Ozzy Osbourne. Cosmos.

the platform and the other foot on the train. I'm going right back on down to New Orleans to wear that ball and chain.

0: 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My God, I know I'm one.
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Act one was where we met. I loved you at first glance. You read your lines so cleverly and never missed a cue. Then came act two. You seemed to change, you acted strange, and why I've never known. Honey, you lied when you said you loved me, and I had no cause to doubt you. But I'd rather go on hearing your lies than to go on living without you. Now the stage is bare, and I'm standing there with emptiness all around. And if he won't come back to me, then they can bring the curtain down.

young, and the nights were long, and the moon stood still for the night bird song. If you go away, if you go away,

live, you must tell the world to stop turning till you return again. If you ever do, for what good is love without loving you? Can I tell you now, as you turn to go, I've been dying slow till our next hello.